friend. Know what I'm saying? Outside is back to what it was, you know what I'm saying? Atlanta, tell you about my run, you know what I'm saying? Ask Pluto

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Remember, we got them all weekend long. We dropping a new Drake on you. But first,

you want to go to Star Wars night when the sharks get ready to do what they do in the tank, you got a chance to win tickets, all right? 933 to beat jams on Instagram to get the hooked up.

0: weekend. Ride out, T-Roy, right here inside your radio. 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I got more music on the way from a headband after this Real Boston Richie.
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1: Come through the style of the unibrow unibomber, who maneuvered through the drama with the suit of armor. 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First the hooting, hollering, and then the shooting startup. 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
1: We just having fun with it, baby. 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
1: Pop that thing, let it clap, let it clap. 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

0: baby mama can't stand us. 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

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Hit me up at DJ Kool-Aid 904, man. 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

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At DJ Kool-Aid 904, at Get It Ran It Up. 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I know you.

0: and drop this off to the Duval people because we love good music. 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What up, boy?
1: What's happening?
0: Hey, man, like I said, we here with it. 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You got a new record right here. It's called Rich Homie. 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
0: Gotta keep it like that, man. 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It's only right you give it the official introduction. This is the iHeartRadio world premiere of my dog, Giddy, featuring DMB Bop. It's called Rich Homie, man. Y'all check this out. I promise you gonna get on this record, boy. And it's gonna be played every hour on the hour with Kool-Aid right now, because this is just what we do, man. You hear it first. Rich Homie, Giddy. Let's get into it, man. You ready, boy?
1: You already know it.

Ladies, this is your moment. It's 93.3 The Beat Jam. Shay Diddy here. We're crowning one lucky listener queen for the day when VIP tickets to see Chaka Khan, Patti LaBelle, and Gladys Knight and Stephanie Mills May 31st, plus a spa day and dinner for two. 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

0: It's like I know what I gotta say. I just don't know how to say it.
1: Had to get something new. 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I really think that you need this. 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
2: 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Who the f*** is that? It's a 9-1-0 number, so you know it's that.

Ladies, this is your moment. It's 93.3 The Beat Jam. Shay did it here. We're crowning one lucky listener queen for the day when VIP tickets to see Chaka Khan, Patti LaBelle, and Gladys Knight and Stephanie Mills May 31st, plus a spa day and dinner for two. 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
1: I used to think about immature things. 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
2: Welcome to Community Viewpoint. Shawnee, feeling blessed and highly favored on this Sunday morning, Mother's Day. I have the privilege and the pleasure of talking to our very own Mayor Donna Deegan. Good morning, Donna. How are you?
3: Good morning. I'm fabulous. Happy Mother's Day.
2: Happy Mother's Day to you and all the mothers out there in the community. Thank you for being a mother to our city and just stepping up to the plate and being a wonderful woman. Today, I wanted to get you on the show, one, because I wasn't able to get you on the show for Women History Month. So happy Women History Year, Donna. You are doing phenomenal things in the city and around the world, showing women that we can. If you would, there's new listeners this morning. Just tell us a little something about Donna Deegan, the woman.
3: Well, I am a mother, as you said. I have beautiful children who I'm very, very fortunate are in Jacksonville with me and are spending the day with me. In fact, my son-in-law is actually making pizza for me this afternoon, so I'm very, very excited about that. But I am obviously, as you know, I am the first woman mayor of Jacksonville, and I'm very, very proud of that. I love it when I have young women who will say that they now see themselves in that role going forward. And we get a lot of young women who really do see themselves in the future becoming a mayor or some other leadership role that perhaps they hadn't envisioned themselves in. And I think that's a wonderful thing. But as you know, I'm also a 3-time breast cancer survivor. That's why I started the Donna Foundation when I did. And really probably, Shawnee, what led me ultimately to run for mayor. I became very focused on underserved communities, on people who couldn't make ends meet for one reason or another, and started studying policy, and finally determined the best way to move policy is to be actually in the arena. And it's certainly a different world, but it's one that I really do fully embrace and love my city and love to be leading my city. It's a wonderful experience.
2: Community, Shawnee speaking to our very own mayor on Mother's Day, Donna Deegan here to empower us, but to also talk to us about celebrating every mom and the campaign that she's doing for the Donna Mother's Day 5K. Now, this happened yesterday, so I wanted to bring you in, do a post-interview on your why and why you keep pushing. Yes, we understand that you are a survivor and you are showing us that we can survive, but the movement still continues for every woman out there. Talk to us about how you continue that through the Donna's Mother's Day 5K, the Fearless Series.
3: For me, it's twofold, and I will say that this is truly a primary focus for me in our city as well. I think it is very easy to be sidelined by fear. I think fear is used in our politics a lot. I think fear is used to drive outcomes a lot. And I think a lot of times when women or men are diagnosed with breast cancer, there is a fear, and you certainly understand that, right? But at the end of the day, what I've learned through the process of going through this several times is that we can have the choice to get up every day and choose to live fully in love. And when I say that, I mean choose to jump out of bed and say, how much good can I do in this day? Not just for myself and my family, but for all the other families out there. What can I do to make people see through that lens of love, not only for their families, but for each other? And I think that is a broader mission in all of this. If we can lift each other through whatever hardships we have, and that really truly is the goal of the Donna Foundation. I think for me, to be able to look across the field of thousands of runners who are running to lift each other, or to perhaps say to themselves, yes, I can do this, or be out there with their children, which is just an amazing thing we will see on Mother's Day and other races that we have through the Donna Foundation, then we've given people a type of hope through a lens of love that I think they can take with them every day of the year. And that's really the hope of this. And through that process, we have helped more than 21,000 families navigate breast cancer in a way that takes that fear out of the situation by helping them connect to services, whether it's financial services or whether it's helping them navigate insurance or whether that's helping them to simply figure out what is the best way to mentally get through this process. There are so many things that the foundation has done over the years that I'm so very proud of, but so proud of all the people who have supported it over the years as well. It's a very, very beautiful mission, and I'm happy to be part of it.
2: Understanding what needs to be done, improving the space, and protecting her city. Community, Shawnee speaking to Donna Deegan, our fierce mayor, overcoming and protecting us. Donna, I know that this is a continuous process, this just life. Women out there are listening today, Mother's Day. What would you say, and I know your mother is listening as well, what would you say to those women who are going through that need a lift, if you will?
3: I'm very fortunate to still have my mother, and I'm happy that you mentioned that. And yes, I'll absolutely be seeing my mother as well. But I would say to those women, as I say to everybody, but I would say to those women in particular, allow yourself to feel the feels of all the things when you're diagnosed. You can't avoid the stages of shock and grief and those things. That's okay. Let yourself feel those things, but don't stay there. Don't allow yourself to get saturated by that. Allow yourself to feel it and then go forward in love with every day, because we all have that opportunity. None of us knows how many days we're going to have on this planet. Could be today, could be the next week, could be the week after. We don't know. And so what opportunity do we have? We have the opportunity to jump out of bed today and say, how can I be the best mother, the best public servant, the best daughter, the best really the best friend to a person who is going through something similar to what I'm going through. And what I found is the more that I could focus outward toward other people, the less I focused on my own worries. And I think that is probably the happiest place to be for any of us, right? When we're focused outward toward community. So that's what I would, and that's what I commonly say to women. It's not possible to avoid, that shock and that worry that initially comes with a breast cancer diagnosis, and you shouldn't. You should allow yourself to feel that. But at the end of the day, we have the opportunity to transcend that and to move forward with love and whatever we have to face. And I think it's so important, like I said, whether you're talking about breast cancer or whether you're talking about, city leadership, whatever it is. And it's so funny, Shawnee, because people don't think about that when it comes to politics, but I very much think of that as part of my role, both as someone who founded an organization like the Donna Foundation, but also as someone who wants to be a leader. Love is important. It's not some dippy idea out there. That world is realer than the world that we step on the pavement every day, and we should embrace it every moment we can.
2: Providing hope, support, yeah, and financial relief through the Donna Foundation. Community, talking to our fierce leader, Donna Deegan. I am so proud of you, understanding that we have been in the paint for a long time in this community, and we love our community. Donna, I want to thank you for turning over every leaf, staying determined and steadfast in your fight for this community. A lot of people are listening, and I just want to thank you for turning over our city and shining a light, because you have done that.
3: I appreciate you too for always being so loving and positive. You shine that light too, and I think that we should all support everybody who is a bearer of light, because we need more of those in our community. So thank you as well.
2: Well, Donna, I am an Eastern Star. That's what we do. We shine our light. And of course, we want to make sure our community is aware of what to do, who to contact, and how to get through a diagnosis of breast cancer. So as we move forward, the series and the fierceness continues. Be sure to check out the website, Donna. It is the DonnaFoundation.org. And of course, you can help the fight. Join the movement and be sure to uplift each other and uplift our mayor, as she's done with our city. I do have a question for you. What's the importance of voting? A lot of people say, why should we vote? But what's the importance of voting?
3: Your vote is your voice. And what I always tell people, regardless of whether it's for me or for somebody that you feel passionate about, the bottom line is, if you don't vote, you don't have a voice, and you don't have a say in what happens going forward. And so I always tell people, we get the leaders we deserve, truly. If we sit on the sidelines and we don't use our voice, then I don't know that we have much of a right to complain. Use your voice. That's what I would say to people about voting.
2: Thank you, Donna, for being a fierce leader. Community Shawnee speaking to the first woman mayor in Jacksonville, paving the way for others and also making sure our city is noticed, making sure every rock that could be turned over is turned over or addressed. Donna, thank you for being just a woman with passion and a protective stance. You've protected us. You've turned over every leaf, every district. Everyone can see you working tirelessly. And thank you for your efforts. We appreciate you.
3: Have a wonderful Mother's Day, and I hope to see you soon.
2: Welcome back to Community Viewpoint, Shawnee, feeling blessed and highly favored on this Sunday morning, lifting every voice that's empowering the community. So today, I have a man on a mission. I have Nelson McCoy here with us today. Nelson, good morning.
0: Good morning.
2: How are you today?
0: I'm doing excellent. It's a beautiful day, I'm telling you.
2: Nelson, wanting to lift every voice, we connected and you were telling me about, you know, one of the things that is near and dear to your heart. But before we get there, if you would just tell the community a little bit about Nelson McCoy and the fraternity you represent.
0: Again, my name is Nelson McCoy. I have been in Jacksonville since 2004. I'm originally from Los Angeles. Came out here to go to Cookman, and after graduation moved here and, you know, been elbow deep in the community since. And, you know, community service has really been one of the things that has driven me. And that happens through my fraternity work with Iota Phi Theta. And, you know, eventually moved that into my nonprofit and really started doing work with the youth. Loved working with high school youth. And that was when I started my career as a social worker and then going into education and now running my nonprofit. Focused on helping high school students figure out what they want to do after high school and making sure they're successful.
2: Community, empowering the community today with voices that don't take it for granted. They came from a place where they want to see possibilities happen. So today, Nelson is here to talk to us about his nonprofit. Nelson, when you were telling me, you seem so passionate about just pouring in, helping those young adults make a decision, helping them pivot accordingly, if you will. If you just talk to us and tell us about the foundation and, you know, how it got started.
0: The Center One Foundation provides holistic college prep and post-secondary prep to high school students, which basically means that we help students figure out which one of the four options they want to do after high school, whether that's military, trade school, going straight to the workforce, or going to college. And we teach them how to be successful with it. So don't think that you're just going to go to work and everything's going to work out. Let's figure out how much money you need to make and look at the path of the career or job that you're going into to see if you can make the money or how to make the money that you want to make. If you're going to college, let's talk about the college experience and what's the purpose of college. Because a lot of people still think we're going to go to college to get a job. And it's like, if you do that, you're not using college the right way. We know that if you have a four-year degree, you're more likely to get a higher paying job. But it is the experience and the connections that you make while you're there that really give college its value. And you can't get it anywhere else like that. So we have those kind of conversations with students and work with their parents to help them figure out where they want to go and help them do it in a way that is the most beneficial for them.
2: Community, lifting every voice in the community. Today I have Nelson McCoy here from the Center One Foundation, helping us or helping our next generation pivot. I know that you said that sometimes, you know, everybody wants to push a child to go to college, but that might not be their plan or purpose or passion. With your organization, you give them different avenues or possibilities and you help guide them. Is that what the organization, do you follow them in their path once you give them that push?
0: So what usually happens is we like to stay with our students because we designed the program to go from ninth grade through 12th grade. And so if it's our individual program, we're with them the entire time. And when they graduate and stuff, we get updates. And we end up getting updates from their parents. And sometimes we send them a little email just to see how they're doing. And, you know, there are times they'll call back and say, hey, you know, I just graduated and I start my job next week. And, you know, I'm off on the road. Or I run into one of their parents, you know, walking around Jacksonville. And they're like, hey, guess what they're doing? This is what they're doing. And it's showing me all the things that their child went off and started doing. So that's usually how we get the updates of when they graduate, what they're doing. And a lot of times before then, we're working with them. So we kind of know, we try to work with them until we know that they got everything lined up. If they're going off into the military, hey, they know their date that they got to go to MEPS. If they're going to the college, their financial aid is set and they know what school they're going to. If they're going, if they're trying to go into the workforce, job you're going into, you know what position you have. Heck, you might have even already started, right? If you're going to trade school, same deal with college. We know where you're going and we know how you're going to pay for it. So we get all of that together and we try to stick with them as long as we can. And when we hear updates from them, we just kind of take note and, you know, try to share out what's going on with our alumni.
2: What's the most exciting project that's on the horizon for the Center One Foundation?
0: It is our annual Legacy Week. That is on the horizon. It is coming up in October 12th through the 17th. And ByStar is one of our partners, but we have to always mention State Senator Tracy Davis, because she has been with us since our first HBCU Legacy College Fair. And we've gone from the fair to a whole week of events. The first 2 days are what we call a day in a life series, where we take students and we put them at a business and we put them at a HBCU. So 1 day is you're at a business to see how the things work there. The next day we're at a college, but you can see how life at college actually works. Then Wednesday through Friday, we take HBCUs and place them into high school here. And have them rotate. So every high school is going to have a different HBCU for 3 days. And on Thursday, we do an alumni mixer where we just all HBCU alums and people who support HBCUs, we come out, meet, fellowship, have a good time. And then on Saturday, it is our HBCU Legacy College Fair. We're the second largest HBCU college fair in the state of Florida. And from what I can find, we are the longest running HBCU college fair in the state of Florida. So we've been at it, like I said, this is our eighth one, and has been a blessing. I know that we've done over possibly $2 million in scholarships that have been offered at this college fair. Every time we put up that we're having a college fair, we'll get a comment online or somebody an email and say, hey, my child ended up going to this school because they came to this college fair. If it wasn't for your college fair, we wouldn't have known about this opportunity that we were able to take advantage of. So students get a chance to get accepted on the spot, and they also get a chance to get scholarship on the spot. So a lot of different things that we have going on at this college fair, as well as we try to do innovative workshops. So you're going to get a workshop on financial aid and scholarships. But then, take it a step further, last year we had a workshop on AI and, like, how to use AI. We've had workshops on how to be successful in college, like talking to college students or recent grads to say, this is what I did to be successful, and this is what I've seen for people to be successful, and this is how you can be successful on college and what you can do to take advantage of it. So that is our biggest one on the horizon. But one that I'm also personally excited about is the Art of Storytelling, which is our 8-week program that we have in the summer. We started in June, we finished in July. And this year, why I'm excited is because we're going to front load all the essays that students have to write for college and for scholarships. And so our Art of Storytelling is going to be focused on students learning how to tell their story through the questions that are going to be asked of them when they're applying to college or applying for scholarships. And so every week we're going to focus on one type of question, answer that question, and pull your story through. And also throw some grammar and things in there that help strengthen their writing skills and put it into that small 500-word frame that we have to have. So those are the two things right now that I'm really, really excited about and working really hard to make happen.
2: Providing a purpose, providing a path, but also empowering our community. Thank you so much, Nelson. I appreciate your words today, your drive, your foundation, and thank you for empowering our community and worldwide. I'm sure that this can help any student, any parent. So thank you.
0: Thank you. Thank you so much.
2: And we're back with Community Viewpoints. Shawnee, feeling blessed on this Sunday morning, Mental Health Month. I wanted to pour into the community by pulling in a community advocate, a woman that is on her grind, a woman that is a mother and that cares for our community. So today I have Rhodesia Butler on the line with me. Good morning, Ro.
4: Good morning. Good morning. Thank you so much for having me. Thank you.
2: Well, you know, Rhodesia, you are a light in our community. You're also an educator. So I went to a fundraiser a couple of months ago. You were being highlighted. You had the grace on the stage accepting the award. And I just wanted to bring you back, you know, have you share with the community how you've grown. You are from Jacksonville. So tell the community a little something about Rhodesia Butler, and then we'll talk about, you know, your affiliation with your sorority and what you are doing as an educator.
4: Yes, thank you so much. Just blessed and humbled to be able to have been raised here in Jacksonville. And of course, you know, the statement, Shawnee, of it takes a village to raise a family. I was raised in that village. I had amazing mother and father who are no longer here with us, but I had mentors, women in the sorority that as a little girl didn't know what the sorority was at first, godparents, and just educators that took me under their wing and saw a light in me that I might not have seen in myself. So when you say community, I mean, I have been raised in this community and taught to serve this community from a young age. Moving forward, I actually became a business owner after Florida State University. I became an entrepreneur, and I've had my dance studio for 36 years now. And with that, and the relationships that were built, I was called when I returned back to Jacksonville after my former husband had retired, and I was asked to go into education, and I was kicking and screaming. I was like, I'll give 1 year. You know, what am I supposed to be doing in education? And so that 1 year turned into 21 years, amazing 21 years, and I think that along with just serving the community, the educational realm really shaped and helped me to become the woman that God is still growing me to be at this point in my life. So it's just been an amazing journey in supporting my community and growing and raising my family here.
2: Community, Shawnee speaking to Simply Roe. She is a humble servant in the community, but a very bright light from what I see. Roe, as an educator, you said that you started with 1 year and then you went to 21. You must have fell in love with something, and I understand it's the children. And as we are talking about Mental Health Month, as an educator, when you see a child challenged, what do you do? How do you address that?
4: Wow, you know, it's one child at a time, and I know it's not a, you know, I used to fuss with my former husband, Mr. Butler. He would always sing "We Are the World" in the mornings when he would, you know, lovingly so. He would always sing that because he's like, I swear you're going to try to take care of every child in every building you go in. And that was it. If I could have, I would have. But every building I've been in and all my principals and my leaders had the same servant spirit. I was blessed to matriculate through the district with leaders that had a heart like mine. So God knew what he was doing when he placed me in certain places. But the 1 year came because one of my mentors, one of my vice principals from Stanton, a legend in this community, she contacted me and said, I know you're home. And we're facing some challenges in education, so I need you to get over here to Reins and Reebok and serve. And that was Elnora Atkins, and to this day, she is a living legend in our community. And you don't tell her no. So I went on and turned in my transcript, and Reebok was where I landed, Jean Reebok. And after 1 year, like I said, it turned into 21. And so with mental health, with students, you know, teachers don't come in and just do this work just because it's the pay, and we hear that all the time. Teachers are like giving so much of their love, and they become aunts and they become extensions of the family. And kids sometimes with mental health concerns come to school to get away from those things that are causing trauma. And, you know, as we grew up, we didn't know the word trauma. We didn't know mental health. and what those words meant at the time. So you kind of just coped and did what you can do to survive. And so for me, every child, you know, there's a drill down. What's wrong? What can we do? It's not about disciplining a child, like as soon as they do something to act out. And I used to always tell my teachers, when students are acting out in our trainings, that means there's something going on a little deeper. So before you write that referral or before you want to discipline, let's get some services going for that student. Let's go to guidance. Let's reach outside of our building and bring in some other services, because children need those safe spaces to be in. Then they open up, then they trust, and then we're able to change those lives. And that's been my life and my story through every school. I've been in 9 schools in the 21 years, and I've loved every bit. It's all been hard, and it's all been difficult and challenges, but the lives of the children that have been changed because of the staff in the building and the leadership in the building and the parents that support just helps us to change a life as we go along. So it's just, mental health is real, and children face it as early as elementary all the way up to the ones trying to graduate and go on to their next level.
2: Community Shawnee speaking to Rhodisha Butler here, educator, community advocate. And as you know, as a community advocate, you are often the first to notice mental health problems in children and then address it in your loving way. As an educator and you going through this level of love, Ro, how do you handle your mental health?
4: Well, I have learned over the years to do different things to, even as an adult, like I said, we didn't know how to navigate self-care. But I love to share that and teach that even at the youngest age. You know, it's important. I like to listen to music, motivation, and in the gym early in the morning, but allowing something else to speak into my spirit, you know, sermons, my pastors, and just, you know, Maya Angelou and just different people that have trailblazed before us, but also just walking on the beach, taking that time, or also saying no. But I've had a hard time saying no to different things in the community because I love it so much. But I've had to use that as a safe space to say I can't do everything all the time. And so even saying no and stepping back sometimes has helped me. But just making sure I take the time to do things with my family and do and laugh and love on others is a definite strong way that I help myself with mental health.
2: Talking to a community advocate, Shawnee, with Simply Ro here, talking about mental health. Last week I spoke to a young lady who lost her mother, and she was still struggling at the age of 40. And I know she said that she had help along the way, her teachers, which is why I thought to bring a teacher, educator in today to keep the conversation going. How do we address this in society? How do we pour into our children? And I have Ro here ready to take steps and build on her own mantra. Ro, talk to us about, you know, the lessons learned and your why as you move forward and what you want to do in the community.
4: To address the first part of it, as far as, you know, the young lady you spoke to that lost her mother, there's always a way to, I tell people all the time during grief moments and when we lose someone we love or there's a loss, not even a death, but there's just a loss in general, I think it's important to find the positives out of whatever those feelings are. We have to turn those emotions, and I tell people, create memories, create positive moments so that as we lose people or there's a loss, we can reflect on the good things, which allow us to help the healing process. Does it stop the pain, but it'll help it along the way when you can reflect on those positive things. And so moving forward as a community advocate, I just believe that it's important to serve and, you know, whatever we can do within, whatever I can do within my schedule and my strength, I try to show up. I try to be there for, it's not about awards. I was so honored when I got that award from the school. However, it's doing the work because there's a need, and we have to have people that step up and stand in the gap to make sure these things are being addressed out loud, whatever that situation is or whatever that concern is, and not be afraid to stand in the gap for our students and stand in the gap for their parents and stand in the gap for other stakeholders that need, you know, there to be an eye-opening view on that situation or that concern. So that's really what I've been doing all of my life, as an adult, and then I want to continue doing that. And so I will say this, even though I've owned a dance studio for 36 years, that was just a vehicle. The studio was just a vehicle to be able to talk to those parents and help them in their education, help them navigate where they're going, whether it's college or whether it's a different career. But that studio, it has been 36 years of helping people and families navigate and to find resources that they may need in times of need.
2: Community, talking to Ro, an advocate in the community on education, on building our students, on building our society. And today I wanted to bring her in because she is a vision of light. Understanding that all you have heard is she had a dance studio, she's teaching, she has not stopped serving. Ro, I know that being a servant in the community under any umbrella, the payment might not be, as a teacher, the concern is always we don't get paid enough, but your position your position is powerful. And that's why I wanted to bring you in, so that the community can understand that teachers have a high level of stress because they're taking care of something else, someone else's child. How are you working towards your next journey to empower the community?
4: Thank you for asking that question, Shawnee. I called myself retiring a couple years ago from Duval County Schools, and I have worked from teacher to principal and so many things in between. Like I said earlier, I've had some amazing principals, some amazing leaders that saw things in me that sent me back to get my master's in education, that put me in spaces where I could do district accreditations all across the country. And so I've had these people to push me and not know that God had an additional plan. So 2 years ago, I paused to get back into the business arena and didn't know that there was a higher call. And the higher call is right now I am running for school board District 4. Darrell Willie, who is absolutely amazing, is terming out. And so against my will, I've been running from it, but God kept giving me that call that it's time to take these steps, it's time to take this journey, to do the work at another level. So I am humble. I'm honored to even just run the race. We'll see what the outcome will be, and God has that in his hands. But I just, you know, finishing, whether I win the race or not, the work will still continue. But I am prayerful that I can go to this next level and continue to help serve on a larger space, to be a larger voice, to close gaps and to help our schools in District 4.
2: 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Happy Mother's Day. 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

It's 93.3 The Beat Jams, and on the way out, we're going to take it back. Got some Waka Flocka with no hands, and isn't this guy supposed to be getting married real soon? Here's French Montana teaming up with Max B.

That mud all up in your ear right here on 93.3 The Beat Jams represent hip-hop and R&B. What's good, everybody? I'm Cappuccino hanging out with you guys on this reset Sunday, which, by the way, is going to be a partly cloudy Sunday with a high of just 87 degrees. It's going to be nice out, all right? Plus, make sure you stick around. Got some Boss Man D-Lo, the latest one from T.I., definitely letting folks know. And don't forget, we still got your chance to get some cash for that ass. Y'all know. Vacation time is approaching, okay? You trying to do some things, got places to go, you need extra cash, this is going to be the last week to tune in for those nationwide keywords, okay? And of course, when you hit the keywords, enter them back in at 93.3thebeatjams.com to see if you can get that money. We are looking out for you this season. 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

Some Ja Rule and Ashanti, and since it's Sunday, well, you can think of that in a whole different aspect. He ain't there when you call, but you know he's always on time, amen. Anyway, I'm Cappuccino, got some Cardi B and Latto headed your way in just minutes, and Chris Brown says, forget them haters and them critics about his brand new album. 73.3 The Beat Jams.

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0: 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Good luck.
1: I used to think about immature things. You know, like, do you love me? 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Are you gonna call me like you said you would? Is this really your real phone number?

0: hear that song, it's a reminder I got laundry to do. Not this weekend, boo. I got some Rihanna and Future coming your way in less than 2.5 minutes. But right now it's the baby, Pop That Thing on 93.3 The Beat Jams.
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2: 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Bend it on down, put your face on the floor. 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

0: That No Limit on 93.3 The Beat Jams represent hip-hop and R&B. Hey, it's me, Cappuccino, hanging out on this Reset Sunday, getting you guys ready for a brand new week, all right? Of course, with more joints coming at you guys. Chris Brown, Bryson Tiller, It Depends, headed your way in just minutes. I've got some Kendrick Lamar and even that Jadon and Paradise, so make sure you guys stick around for that, all right? Plus, can you believe that we're pretty much like a week away from Memorial Day weekend, which is the unofficial start of your summer. Now, here's what's crazy. I know a lot of folks may be trying to get out of town, hang out with family, friends, vacation, whatever. But despite the high gas prices, millions of Americans are expected to travel for that holiday weekend, with 45 million projected to travel at least 50 miles from home. According to AAA, they says this Memorial Day travel could set a record in 2026. I can only go a certain limit of distances because of that gas price. I'm just saying, what about you guys? It's 93.3 The Beat Jams.
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0: 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I got Destiny's Child coming up in about 3 minutes.
1: This part is like a day. 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

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Hey, I'm Cappuccino, and coming up, we got some Metro Boomin' taking you through there. Cardi B and Latto with Airtime and a whole lot more. Plus, I don't know if you guys miss out on the news this week. You know, every day is something going on in the news, right? But apparently, y'all know we keep seeing the prices go up because of the war in Iran, especially at the gas pump. Well, the president says the financial situation of Americans is not one of the motivating factors to getting a deal done with Iran. It's almost like he said, I really don't give a damn about the financial situation of Americans. Yeah, in so many words. I'll tell you what, stories like that and more, you guys can always check out on the Black Information Network, all right? We like to call it the BIN, and you guys can even check out Jacksonville's BIN 104.1. 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

That WTFT on 93.3 The Beat Jams represent hip-hop and R&B. Hey, it's me, Cappuccino, and stick around because coming up on the flip side, I got your girl, Kehlani, with that Folded for you, plus the latest one from Lil Baby, and we're going to take it back with your girl, Beyonce, Ain't Nothing But a Party. And speaking of Beyonce, remember how last year she was on that Cowboy Carter tour down in Atlanta, and everybody gasped when we heard that her music had been stolen? Not Beyonce, right? Well, here's the thing. A man charged in connection to that theft of that unreleased music. He pled guilty last Tuesday, and he's been ordered to serve 2 years in prison in connection to stealing Beyonce's music. Thing to take away from that, don't mess with Beyonce, all right? It is 93.3 The Beat Jams.

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1: Yeah.
2: Woo.
1: Yeah.

Able to QB, I'm Nick Lombardi. Pull up in a space coupe on a link with Marty. I can actually afford to get a pink Bugatti. Hey, yo, Nick, damn, you just do a hit with Gotti. That too, but my n***a send hits like Gotti. It's a rap like them things on the head of a Saudi. You my son.

0: shit to give.
1: Migos, Nicki, and Cardi, though? I doubt we can get a collaboration like that again. Hey, it's 93.3 The Beat, Jams representing hip-hop and R&B. Got some T.I. letting them know headed your way, plus some Boss Man D-Lo for you, too. And you know one thing we got to let you know is the fact that we're coming up on the last week for a chance to get cash for that ash, y'all. $1,000 is going to be up for grabs yet again tomorrow, and this is the last week as we go into Memorial Day weekend. So maybe you want to travel for Memorial Day weekend. I did tell you this is going to be like a travel record, right? You need gas. We got you. Maybe you just need some food for the grill. We got you. Tune in starting tomorrow morning and list out the nationwide keywords. And when you do hear them, make sure you enter them back in on our website, 933thebeatjams.com, to see if you can win $1,000. We're looking out for you this season. 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
1: I used to think about immature things. 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

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Zodiac sign, it must be a Gemini moon, cause we about to go half. Must

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0: Good morning, good morning, good morning, Dr. and the People Trust Kingdom with it right here on this beautiful Saturday. Make sure you get up, get out, and get something on the beat. And of course, don't forget, Duval, I'm gonna let you know right now, man, I got more of your favorite hip hop and R&B coming up for you right here on this Saturday. And of course, don't forget, make sure you listen out for your chance to win tickets to see my man Ball Greasy. That's right, it's going down May 30th. The day party is nephew's birthday, the Gemini Bash at Elevation. So if you want to win those tickets, go to 933thebeatjams.com right now. All right, up next, more hip hop and R&B. 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

0: All right, y'all, more music on the way this hour from Notorious B.I.G. with Juicy. I got some Kalani coming for you with Folded this hour. And more of your favorite music right here on the beat. Dr. The People's Choice kicking with you on this beautiful Sunday morning. Let's get back to the music with Real Boss and Richie. Has Help Me on the beat.
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More hip hop and R&B coming at you right here on the BEA to the T dot on the People's Choice, kicking it with you on this beautiful Sunday morning. 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

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Hey, listen, make sure you pop out tonight to Orange Park Adult Skate Sundays, hosted by Gene.com, music by Jess Judy, Chill Will, and yours truly, DJ Dr. Doom, man. 26 years and we still rolling. And listen, man, skating ain't dead. Some of y'all just scared, so come get your roll on. Remember, it's 18 and up to skate every Sunday in Orange Park at the Skate Station. 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It's going to be a lot of fun. Now, if you need more information, go to my Instagram at DJ Dr. Doom DDP, or you can DM me as well, right here at DJ Dr. Doom DDP on the IG. But of course, it's going down tonight. Remember, kicks off at 7:30 p.m. 18 and up. Come get your skate on tonight. Adult Skate Sundays. All right. Up next, more of your favorite music. Keep it locked.

0: What up, y'all? It's Kid Ink, and when you hear me on the other stations, that's just business. But when you hear me on the beat, that's fam.
1: You ain't even feeling me with this title.
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1: On the beat.
3: Oh, yeah. Mm-hmm.

The BJ and Doc Doom kicking it with you right here on this Sunday morning. I got music on the way from Hit Band with Boo. Some Bruno Mars coming up for you this hour. We'll leave the door open and more of your favorite music right here on this Sunday. But listen, don't forget to make sure you join me tomorrow night, Martini Monday, that 26th anniversary tour. Running it back at Debo's in Riverside this Monday night. Come celebrate your birthday with us. And don't forget, we're getting ready for Memorial Monday. It's going down at Roma's Memorial Monday. We have the big 26th anniversary tour celebration continues. All right? It's Chris Breezy with

Right, it's a beautiful day. Make sure you get up and get out and get something, man. Shouts out to everybody out there, man. Get it in this morning, man. Shouts out to everybody that headed out to the beach one time for Maddie and the crew checking in on iHeartRadio app, man. Out there getting in. They headed out to the beach to have a great beach day today. And I'm going to let you know right now, though, Duval, I got your chance on a family four-pack of tickets right now to check out the Jacksonville Sharks. That's right. It's going down, man. The Jacksonville Sharks are going to be at the Shark Tank at the ViStar Arena on May 30th. And it is Star Wars night. So the first 1,000 kids will get a free lightsaber. 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Up next, more hip-hop and R&B.

All right, y'all, got more of your favorite music coming up for you right here on the BEA to the T. I got some Kanye West coming up for you. You can't tell me nothing. And don't forget, we dropping brand new music from Drake coming up at the top of the hour, man, for this new album, Iceman, with Drake and Sexy Red. It's called Cheetah Print, so look out for that. Right now, let's get back to it with Billy Gang Kutcher and the YK Niece. It's

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0: All right, y'all, more hip-hop and R&B coming at you right here on the BEA to the T. Dot them doing what I do on this Sunday afternoon. Remember, I got more of your favorite music on the way right here on this winning weekend. But don't forget, Duval, we got your chance to go check out my man, Ball Greasy. That's right, it's going down. He's going to be at Elevation on May 30th for the day party. And, of course, it's Neffy's official birthday bash weekend. Oh, yeah, it's going down. Kicks off at 3 p.m. Got DJ Swag in the building, DJ Jit and DJ A-Drop. And, of course, if you want to be in the building, go to 933thebeatjazz.com right now and register to win a pair of tickets to see my man Ball Greasy May 30th for Neffy's official birthday bash weekend. All right? It's going down. More hip-hop and R&B on the way. Keep it locked.
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1: Is you gon' make it rain for these thunder thighs?
0: Yeah, I'm a 10 and a freak. I'm only spitting out this the ring. Play with me, don't play with me.

What up, though? This is Big Sean. You're not rolling with the beat. You're not rolling with me, man.

0: The Beat Jam, more hip hop and R&B coming at you right here on this Sunday afternoon. Of course, I got music on the way from Trillville and Cudi with Some Cut. Cardi B and Lotto on the way with Airtime and more of your favorite music right here. But let's keep it popping right here on this beautiful Sunday. It's SZA, K Dot, 30 for 30.
1: I used to think about immature things. 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Are you gonna call me like you said you would? Is this really your real phone number?

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Thorough as f- don't need your chairs. 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Zodiac sign, it must be a Gemini moon, cause we about to go half. Mistakenly, nobody been in a bag, but how many bodies done been in her bag?

0: more hip-hop and R&B coming at you right here on this Sunday afternoon. Dr. The People's Choice kicking it with you right here on the beat. Don't forget, your chance when $1,000 starts at 9 a.m. tomorrow morning. We get that cash for that ass. So whenever you hear that keyword, enter it at 933thebeatjams.com. You could be $1,000 richer right here on the beat. It's that cash for that ass contest. You heard me? But up next, you already know I got to break you off more of your favorite hip-hop and R&B right here on this Sunday on the beat. Let's get it.
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0: More hip hop and R&B coming at you right here on this Sunday afternoon. I got some Kanye West, Big Sean, and 2 Chainz on deck with Mercy, and more of your favorite music like this right here from the homie Real Boss and Richie. Just help me.
1: I gotta fight for love, but it's like I don't even want it.

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1: 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About to set it off.
2: 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What up? 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
4: Yeah. Hey.

We're keeping the jazz popping for you right here on this Sunday. Don't forget, I got to let you know about the Jacksonville Jazz Fest coming up. We're less than 7 days away from the Jazz Fest. It's going down May 21st through the 24th at Fort River Bay. I'll tell y'all about that in a few minutes. Right now, it's French Montana, Max B. Ever since you

More hip hop and R&B coming at you right here on this Sunday afternoon. Dr. on the People's Choice. I appreciate you hanging out with the kid today. Hey, Duval, guess what? The Jacksonville Jazz Fest is this weekend. It's finally here. May 21st through the 24th at Ford on the Bay. Now, listen, we got some legends coming to the city. I'm talking about Nile Rodgers and Chic, Andre Day, Parliament and Funkadelic featuring the one and only George Clinton and more. 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All right? 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
3: Let's go. Spread them cheese, let me see that. Shake that like you out of control. That thing to your throat gets sore. Bend it on down, put your face on the floor. That to your legs can't stand. High freak.

Music on the way from Boss Man D-Lo with Shake That, that Trey song. Got J. Cole coming for you with Middle Child and more of your favorite music right here on the beat. Dr. on the People Show is kicking it with you right here on this Sunday afternoon. I appreciate you spending your Sunday with the kid today. But let's get back to your music right now with the homie Chris Breezy, his Residuals. Beat.

More hip hop and R&B coming at you right here on the beat. Dot Doom setting off for you on this Sunday afternoon. Don't forget to make sure you join us tonight, Orange Park, Adult Skate Sundays, hosted by Gene.com, DJ Chillwell, DJ Just Julian, yours truly, DJ Dot Doom. 7:30 p.m. kicks off tonight. 18 and up. Come get your roll on. 26 years and we still rolling strong, man. It's Adult Skate Sundays. So come on out tonight. I definitely want to see your face in the place. And then also don't forget to join me tomorrow night. Martini Monday, that 26th anniversary tour is popping off at Debo's tomorrow night. We're going to run it back one more Monday in Riverside. So tomorrow night, come on out. Doors open at 7 p.m. And if you need more information or a complimentary birthday entry tomorrow or table, hit me on my Instagram at DJ.DoomDDP as well for Martini Monday tomorrow night at Debo's in Riverside. All right. Up next, more of your favorite hip hop and R&B. Keep it locked.

right, Duval, this is my time today. It was a beautiful Sunday. I'm about to get outside and get it in. Of course, make sure you have a wonderful day. Get up, get out, and get something. And of course, I'm back inside your airways, burning that midnight oil with you tonight. But don't forget to join me in Orange Park, Adults Case Sunday tonight. I see your face in the place at 7:30 p.m., all right? I'm

friend. Know what I'm saying? Outside is back to what it was, you know what I'm saying? Atlanta, tell you about my run, you know what I'm saying? Ask Pluto back.

0: Radio Takeover. I got a couple of things, man. Weekend been pretty dope, not gonna lie. Shout out to the Paxson graduating class of 2006. I DJed their 20-year reunion over this past weekend. You know, I went to Paxson too, so shout out my Eagles. You know what I mean? But that was a vibe. That was a vibe. But what I will say is this. The Ironman race is cool. Right? It's cool. It's a lot. A lot for me. Between the swimming, the biking, and then the marathon race. It's a lot. But man, it's cool. But that traffic though, that's a whole nother conversation right there, man. That traffic yesterday was bonkers. 93.3
1: to B10. Check it out. Check out the joints we got rolled up next. Jump it.

0: out the Breakfast Club every weekday morning from 6 to 10 a.m. 93.3 The Beat jams.
1: Yeah, yeah. Ooh. Yeah. Sis got blah boy, sis got blah boy.
2: Ooh.
1: Sis got blah boy, sis got blah boy.
2: Sis got.
1: Yeah.

0: Hanging with a baddie right there. Shouts to Sexy Red. It's 93.3 to the beat. I'm DJ Wizkid. Chris Brown's pulling out with It Depends. I got Lil Wayne up next with a throwback there with Millie after we go 30 for 30 with SZA and Kendrick Lamar.
1: I used to think about immature things. You know, like, do you love me? Do you want me? Are you gonna call me like you said you would? Is this really your real phone number?

0: popping off in the city. Yeah, it's 93.3 The Beat. DJ WizKids. Hate to say the city's growing. And people is outside now. For real. You know, Memorial Day weekend's around the corner, which means we getting ready for that Jacksonville Jazz Fest. It's going down next weekend, of course, the 21st through the 24th. Everybody's wondering where the location's going to be this year. It's off of Bay Street. They call that little green space Ford on the Bay. So that's popping off there. You're going to have Andre Day, Parliament, Funadelic, featuring George Clinton, and so much more. And you still got a last-minute chance to win some VIP tickets. In fact, if you haven't did it already, save us as your number one preset on our free iHeartRadio app. If you don't have the app, download it on your Android or iPhone. Like I said, it's free. 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

0: Boss Man D-Lo is recently in the city. It's 93.3 to the beat. WizKid up in your ear. Coming up at 3 o'clock, we're going to hit you with another Drake joint. It's called Cheetah Print. In the meantime, it's Real Boss and Richie.
1: I gotta fight for love, but it's like I don't even want it.

93.3 to beat. I'm DJ WizKid, and it's a winning weekend. Yeah, every weekend we try and hook you up with a little experience, something. Tickets, a show, a concert, a festival, something, right? This weekend, it's all about the Jacksonville Sharks. The 30th, May 30th, end of the month, we're getting ready for Star Wars night at the Jacksonville Sharks game inside of the ViStar Veterans Memorial Arena. So throw on your favorite Jedi, your Sith, or your droid apparel. Bring your lightsaber. Come have some fun under the lights. We got to pack out that Shark Tank, man. And if you've never been to a Sharks game, it's perfect for the family. You got to experience it at least once. All right? And this upcoming 2 weeks from now is your good chance to win. For a pack of tickets, though, hit us up on Instagram at 933 to BJams, and you'll be able to enter right on the page.

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0: It's 93.3 to the beat, WizKid up in your ear, and I gotta have this conversation because I was out and about this weekend, and I had a few people ask me, Wiz, what you think about that Drake album? I gotta ask at least like 3 times about this. And to be honest, it's a lot of music out right there. It's like over 40 tracks, and when you just moving, making moves, making plays, it's hard to just sit down and listen to 3 albums. I'm not gonna lie to you. So I got through most of Iceman, and you know, I got to give it a couple more listens before I have a true, honest opinion. So that's what I told everybody who asked me that this weekend. I got to listen to this Drake project, at least the Iceman one, a few more times before I get into it. I didn't even get to the other ones yet. But what I did see is that he tried to fulfill his contract obligation through the label. So after this, he should be a free agent from Universal Music Group. I don't know. I don't get into the business side of music. I just want some hits. You know what I mean? So I'm looking for that still.
1: 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Here's what's popping off next. Right here.
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2: 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What up? 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
4: Yeah. Hey.

I know a lot of people's kids is waiting for that new Grand Theft Auto. Yeah, it's 93 to the beat. I'm DJ Wizkid. This one's from a gamers. I like the game when I got free time, right? Which is not, it's not often, but I like to get it in sometimes. But that Grand Theft Auto 6 is going to be dropping end of the year, like Q4. But it leaked online that the pre-orders is going to be starting tomorrow, May 18th. So Grand Theft Auto 6 pre-orders is going to be kicking off. This is one of them games where if you dating a gamer or you got a gamer kid, they're not going to appear out of the room for a little while. So I just wanted to put that out there, man, for the gaming community.

0: Shout it out if you got a request. Tap in with the kid. I'm on Instagram with it at DJWIZ. KIDD, in the meantime, Kidding with Chris Brown, Show Me's popping off, and that new French Montana, Aries Since You Left Me, next.
1: I used to think about immature things. You know, like, do you love me? Do you want me? Are you gonna call me like you said you would? Is this really your real phone number?

0: 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Wiz Kid rocking with you, and we still got a cash for your ass. But I'll tell you this, it's only going to last for about 5 more days. Yeah, this week, and that's it. We'll be wrapping up that $1,000, man. We're trying to break you off, though. 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

0: Rick Ross right there, Minx in Miami. It's 93 Port to the Beat, Wiz Kid up in your ear on a Sunday fun day. But it's a winning weekend, and we're trying to get you right, man. A 4-pack of tickets to the Jacksonville Sharks game. That's popping off at the end of the month, Saturday, May 30th, inside of the Vistar Veterans Memorial Arena. I'm a big Star Wars fan. I am. Truly am. And the theme is Star Wars night. So get your Star Wars gear, your shirts, your merch, your lightsabers. Do what you need to do. Come show out and come represent and pack out the Shark Tank for the Jacksonville Sharks, man. It's always dope to go with the family. And we're giving away a 4-pack of tickets. 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

0: It's one of them goated throwbacks right there. It's 93 Point to the Beat, WizKid up in your ear, keeping it going. I got Roddy Ricch popping on for late at night. Gucci, Drake with both, and Cardi B Lotto every time up next after this Real Boston Richie.
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0: Yeah, yeah, it's 93 Point to the Beat. I'm DJ WizKid, about to get up out of here. But before I do, I'm going to hit you with Boo Headband and Cardi B Kehlani talking about that safe. But tomorrow, 9 a.m., we're bringing those keywords back, man. We're giving away $1,000. 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So a lot of people from out of town is going to be in town this weekend for the Jacksonville Jazz Fest put on by the city of Jacksonville. Should be dope. There's a lot going on, man. Keep up with me at DJ WizKid.
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0: 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When I ride it, choke his neck on missionary doing splits.
1: Hello, girl, guess who baby daddy popping they boo? Yeah, my mother.

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